0: Welcome back to another journey. The time machine will transport you to time. Music was part of your life. Thank you for choosing 1924. We are ready to take off.
1: Bienvenidos a la máquina del tiempo.

And now, ladies and gentlemen, the moment you have all been waiting for. 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Lights!